0: And the being knows the unknown, the spiritual, the alien.
1: Who am I?

0: Welches das Radio hat Schnurrmann?
1: Dear Mathilde, in addition to being yourself, they will expect you to be a good girl, grow into a good woman. As you will soon discover, there is no such thing as a good girl or a good woman. There is, however, such a thing as you. Such a thing is true and forever good. Practice your smile, you will need it. It will be your strength and your mask too. You must learn how to kick, how to punch, how to push. You must work twice as hard, you must be twice as smart. To be a woman is a full-time job for half the pay, and even then, not always. You will discover your inner gangster. You will learn to outrun, outdo. They will label you a bad girl. You will learn to be unmoved. Invent your identity. Remember, necessity is a mother, so as need be, change it. Your body is your home, your throne. Adorn it. And remember this, in whatever form, in whatever shape you may be, in whatever version of reality you find yourself in, you are a queen, the feminine energy of all of creation.

journey at the train station. We put our hoods on our heads at the train station. We threw rocks into the river, the river underneath the train tracks.

0: should I do? Eat lunch. What should I do? Eat dinner. What should I do? Go to bed. Where can I go?
1: Go to the store.
0: Where can I go?
1: Apply for jobs.
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I got no ass and I got no titties, but all of your dudes that hit me to hit me. Hold up a minute. No, I ain't did it. That is your man.

What's this? Morning News. 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Interpolated. Clear. You know? To the incontinent hysteria and rage of elaborate deceptions anthropologically.

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1: 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No more first vitamins, iron, but I just want B12. They dwell by the seashore, but we're short of seashells. To protect the clique, it's best to omit details. 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

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I noticed the onus is on me to show it respect. I noticed the onus was